0: Hello.
1: Hello, Loretta.
0: Darling, I knew it was you.
1: Loretta, there's something I've just got to tell you.
0: Oh, please, tell me what to do.

0: No, you don't understand, Loretta. I'm trying to tell you that I...
1: The talk is around that we're through.
0: Yeah, I know. I've heard it too.
1: Oh, darling, tell me what to do.
0: But that's just it.

0: were through.
1: I know you know that I never thought it would come to this.
0: You tell me it's over and done.
1: I really thought that I loved you, and you know that.
0: You say that you've had all your fun.
1: And you just got to believe me. I never meant to hurt you.
0: But

dancing Senate. I can see in my mind Grandma calling for supper.

The Other Side of the Tracks i 1997, og der fant jeg låten If It Weren't For Country Music, I'd Go Crazy. Okay, her kommer han.

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My friend, you're looking at a lonely soul. While there's memories locked inside of me that's worth much more than gold. Because you see, Hank and I were closer than friends could ever be. Why, everything we did together in perfect harmony. God knows, I remember one night up in a hotel room. And to look upon his face, you'd think that his whole world was doomed.

Yeah, we wrote so many songs just like this. And we're proud to know that we gave the world just a little more happiness. But then Hank told me just before he went away. He said, "Now, good buddy, I'd like to take you with me, but this time you'll have to stay.

trees and worship the wind. Then if you go, I'll understand. Leave me just enough love